watching when nobody understands the measure of passion that you can.

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It's a music of love, a music from up above. 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Hi everyone, this is Neo. 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
1: Yo, bud.
0: What is?
1: The power of Elon.
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1: Ah, I think I did. I would have been to go on the handball. If I have a second job at Penna, Chamara Rutality, when I get to Lambra on trading, and it's playing a job on a wolf. In Barrow for television to do, and by then I don't want it as you put it off. I don't know what I'm saying.
0: That was so far, was so. Oh, my God. 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

0: Mario Hotz.
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0: 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It's what's it? Hey, Nuggets is about. Nuggets are my lady chem. What's got to tell it all? I must say.
1: Well, I'm there. Come on, I got you other home there. That you are near. How will it up? Will it up? Pass out of my farm. 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
1: Hey, don't look away. 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
1: Usually he knows that when I'm ahead he should follow me.
2: You see, some of us don't know English properly.
3: Can
2: and
3: you,
2: then
3: Honorable
2: we
3: Matisha,
2: can only come and say,
3: Honorable
2: hong,
3: Matisha,
2: hong, hong, hong, like that.
3: Honorable
2: member.
3: Matisha.
2: Yes.
3: Hong, hong, hong.
4: Kiko panale, bodyguard ya ka iputile matsoho. 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
3: Order, honorable members. Honorable Pando.
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0: 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Gobane o a tseba ga ke re ga o keno ka mono o tla kena.
1: Because he knows when I say get in here, you won't get in here.
3: Hong, hong, hong. Honorable Matisha, can you withdraw what you have just done?
2: Yes, I withdraw, of course. I withdraw. Oh.
6: Young politicians do not realize that the cares of Africa today is self-enrichment by those in power. If indeed it costs me or has cost me my job to be prime minister, because I was completely opposed to that, I'm a happy loser.
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1: Mamedi re re ke re rekise e tla re ka mogathekiso re tla gutla.
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0: 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To ask the Minister of Local Government, Chieftainship, Home Affairs and Police to provide reasons that the Simphetenyane Kofianan, reasons on why the Simphetenyane Kofianan road was downgraded from being a tarred road to being a gravel road. Ke mo potso ya ka ene le hona teng mohlomphe. 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Honorable Speaker, please allow me to inform this House that the Simphetenyane Kofianan Road was among the roads that were being maintained by the Council this financial year. That would be financial year 2024. Upon in-depth investigation, it was realized that the road has deteriorated beyond repair. It was decided to rip the surface to make it drivable. This was done to make it easy to maintain. The road will be redesigned and be budgeted for in the next financial year. Karabo ena nang ke 2024 mohlomphe. 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It will be the year 2025-2026. 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
4: 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Next item,
5: we see. Is a required precondition to macroeconomic stability. I got a local lamono that was disengaged, everything unravels. This is going to the heart here, the unraveling of the economic plan. The Tabaza or not, Laga, we push off 1998. It's a little matter, and there was very little investment. The Kanako Yenu. Joseph Dibananga Jinchina, the two more well only a perception of political stability. It is you are. That is a critical thing in the battle of Ibe, like it is a key, had to sell it all over. You are right to be that. Concerned about that thing because that goes to the heart ya hona re ha tla ya merong ene ya rona me ba sutse ga le ga le kopa ga le rapela ha re etse ga ba ba le stability sana haina
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1: 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The Lesotho Financial Intelligence Unit, Lesotho, FIU, will celebrate International FIU Day on 9th June 2026. International FIU Day provides an opportunity to highlight the work of financial intelligence units worldwide and to recognize the professionals who analyze financial intelligence, support investigations, and help disrupt illicit financial flows. Therefore, FIUs play a critical role in safeguarding financial integrity. Within Lesotho, the FIU serves as the national center for the receipt, analysis, and dissemination of financial intelligence. By working closely with reporting entities, law enforcement authorities, prosecutors, supervisors, and other competent bodies, the FIU supports effective responses to financial crime and strengthens the national AML/CFT framework. International FIU Day also underscores the importance of cooperation amongst jurisdictions. Financial crime increasingly operates across borders, requiring timely and trusted information sharing among FIUs and partners. On the International FIU Day, FIU Lesotho joins FIUs around the world in recognizing the contribution of FIU staff and reaffirming a shared commitment to protecting financial systems, supporting justice, and promoting international cooperation.
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2: Because I'm a leader, I hold a superior position than you. That is actually what is happening on the ground in Lesotho. House and a little respect for the leaders, house and a little, because it's a scramble for the roof. I can call it in the document, if I like.
0: Mame di re re santsane re le di tabeng seo sa advocate selebalo ge ke re rekise tla reng ka mora thekiso re tla tswela pele. 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
0: Mame di re ha re re tshitse bjalo ke boela ge tshwela pele ka ditaba tsena tsa advocate selebalo.
2: Development. There was a time, if you know, there was stagnant on national economic development. And that led to poverty. I thought it led to poverty in the second cycle pointer. It means so automatically it flows to the second, the third cycle pointer in corruption. Me and Kalawa corruption, automatically, na high level corruption, over the institutions to look at the differential matter because I don't know how to do it. Judicial, any oversight institution that matters. It's the chain. That's what the journey that the Sutu travel, even here, even the Sutu's repression cycle. However, on a continuity, the oversight institution will have a bonus like that. They are instability. Because it means your house was not oversight bodies, was not at all. It means the country becomes instability because we don't really want to know what's about your hygiene. I know that. Hence the anarchy that we see now in this country. However, the effect of the rule of law. How can you have no rule of law? Which is what is happening currently. Because we have taken, this cycle has turned up as bread, as some elements, we have anarchy because of this cycle. It's there. There's anarchy, there's impunity on our power and okay. Those who have power, that is impunity. There's nepotism because the scramble for the loan. The economic base is so little that we start developing the principle of blood is bigger than water. So an arrest civil disorder, immorality, you are not immoral. In the late 1994-95, we lived in this country, what went wrong? Scramble for the roads, state of nature. That's where you can get that capital and force that thing about the aid. Now, how far along we're going, it means so that we give room to state capture. The more amount of the situation here, by economically dominant, the more capture the system, the very same system that contributed. But that are capture, the apex, the leaders that we expect for once in a day. That is exactly the situation cycle, as I've told you. And that is actually what happened. That is the journey that we travel, to be realistic. And how do I put it more into the next slide? Now, when I get up for Buga, the top of a hood, which was our suit, so there's a lot of work now. Hey, that hood. So this was an assassin of Buga. This is a lot of people who have themselves now. Hunter will talk about instability now over who he is. People will talk about that thing now. That are metrics show, and I don't know if it's the council. That are state council. Molawade. Members the 50, including the chief, including the prime minister. Now, here's what happens in this country. And as the speaker, official, chief member of the state council, who appoints the speaker? What went by the national assembly? But through what? Through the party line. I'm talking what is happening on the ground. We have offered the National Assembly through the party line, even the dominant party in the National Assembly. It means so that his obedience and his loyalty goes to the Prime Minister. Now, the second person, two people, the two judges appointed by the Chief Justice. He entered the blank people because I don't want to show my energy a lot on it because it's clearly indirect. Because remember, who appointed those two judges? Each justice. Yes, we might assume that we put up all the transparency and returns that we expect of him or her. But who appoints the chief justice? You see, I told you when the line of indirectness becomes law. So I don't want to give. Now let's go to the Attorney General. The Attorney General GPA, advised by the key. LFGF Commander, advised by the key. Commissioner of Police, advised of the defense of the United States, the Magistrate, Principal Chief, Uta, one, PN Affair, no PMS are involved. Two members of National Assembly, PN Affair, no PMS are no head. Three experts, EPM, Law Society, PN Affair, mass are no head. Now, here's the total classroom. It means so, how the whole world, give me the two judges, give me a family bit of it. It means the PM, State Council, only 8 votes vis-a-vis 7 votes. It means whatever goes in the State Council, you know what I thought about it. Now, what has been happening in the school? The PMs, this are how can I put a check up over this political abuse? What's that one? That's where we get the Mubasa and Pasuka by all. What's that one position? When you back up with the inside, this is it's ever because we're on China, we're on the number 8, the number 8, the number 8, the what is the state council? State council, how many private sector of Negata is the board? The board is the government, the executive, the CEO. Make it oversight. Make the spirit that we hold in our state council as a form. In every way, state council is the if you get on board, take a woman and executive, but this have turned around. The Prime Minister was a woman in Baha. Because one of my things was a woman. And you are because of the numbers. That's why I have how few are much out of the Dakarana. But that's all who shows the party line. What does the Dakarana to general? What does the Dakarana to the commander? What does that play? Demand we do as a source of promotion. So why don't we take a look at what happened at the moment? The chief just took that at the moment, the police commission. Now this table came with the money. You are not called. It's sad, it's in, but it's one of the resources that's good. Now, the next slide. Oh, now, why? Jerry, this is resources. I don't know section 83.4, dissolution of parliament. The people who are both Prime Minister has a double of no confidence. Come on. Who talked about the I am going to claim you talk about the high and not that I could have a bad person. That Have you sent the council sana such a numbers ya ha? Now, why are you trying to have been given the last line of defense? If he did, it has also become the core problem of instability. The state council is the last line of defense. Come on, make it soon, we will be able to no more than half an hour. H3 for you. Kiki on a state council. That is actually what is happening on the ground. That is the source of the instability in the TV for these years. Now, Section 66, Independent Electoral Commission, don't like it like well. Here I have Manas, as a Second Amendment in 1997. Yes, how many analysis you think that this transparency in the manner in which the IC is appointed? But remember, the chairman and those members, state council for chairman, I'm a bow. For other members, I'm a sharp. You see the liberty that the state council. In corporate governance, how about dealing with the visa affectional board? The visa affectional board, people are just the president and the body of Purukahana. The visa affectional board, because, but that affection is in the Tetokan. The meeting is just an academic exercise. No. Now, what happens? It means so, however, at 8 p.m. and at 18 months, but I'll give you one. Kimano made them move it. Petronial facts. IEC is a principle. And we are talking about the critical issue in Nigeria. So that indirectly, the transparency issue and the oversight issue has been probably been tempered with there. Hence, the little I want how to do it for the Kilagaras, how to do it on the that is the source. Now, in Alentio Piki, Section 91.3, let's remember. The PM what is the key, because the key. But again, can I section 9.3 here when some of our house I threw a movie? But I can't imagine how did this clause come up? Because 9.2 is clear. Even some state council having the keyness of a tongue guy said movie. Because what I want to do, then it makes government sense. But here and PM. The chairman of the state council, it means what I can say, what I can do. Because has a sign up as a center, it will be secure. But in the world,
0: Mame di he ke tsona ditaba tsena tse o keneng ke batla gore o ke o di utlwe ha go tshwane fela tsena tsa advocate se le balontepe mo aneng a iketela ho ba CEO ya NRA go rena ditaba tse dintse wa 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

Thank you, Mututsi. A very good morning. Residents of Sempetingane Maseru, who were arrested by the police during a protest demanding road repairs yesterday, have been released on condition that they report to court tomorrow. The protest was sparked by recent claims from Maseru Mayor Relebohile Sechache, who stated on social media that construction work on the road was fully complete. Speaking to the media, one of the residents, Mudube Botsani, disputed the mayor's statements, arguing that the road has deteriorated to a point of becoming nearly unusable. Local taxi driver Thabo Mohapi expressed the shared frustration of motorists dealing with constant vehicle damage. He appealed to the community's, or rather, he applauded the community's intervention, highlighting that local councillors and members of parliament appear to have neglected their ongoing outcries. While commuting workers expressed support for the community's frustrations, they noted that the demonstration, which involved burning tires and road blockages, forced them to walk long distances to access alternative public transport, causing significant inconvenience. Two men from Malialia Mafedeng, aged 26 and 34, are in police custody following the brutal murder of a 34-year-old man from Madedile last Saturday night. Superintendent Tato Ramarihuana said the suspects and the deceased had been drinking together at Malialia Lodge on Saturday night. The deceased reportedly left the venue later that evening, and his body was discovered the following day along the path to his home, bearing severe head wounds suspected to have been inflicted with a sharp object. Superintendent Ramarihuana highlighted that the suspects were arrested on Sunday following information provided by residents who witnessed the assault. Commending the public for their swift cooperation, Superintendent Ramarihuana appealed to the community to socialize responsibly and return early to avoid such tragedies. He also called on local community policy forums to establish proactive crime prevention strategies rather than simply reacting to offences, noting that planned preventative measures make it much harder for criminals to operate. The suspects will appear before the Mafeteng Magistrate Courts this week on charges of murder. In other news, the Ministry of Environment and Forestry has engaged residents in Berea to plan for the upcoming International Year of Rangelands and Pastoralists, commemoration on the 17th of this month. The district coordinator, Dankiso Letshopa, says the event will celebrate the pastoral lifestyle under the theme Recognize, Respect and Restore, featuring traditional Basotho food and attire. Local farmers in Berea praised ongoing conservation efforts, saying land restoration has successfully revived barren fields and boosted crop production. The event will also feature local business markets and free soil testing services for farmers in the district. And lastly, the US dollar was yesterday reported to be steady following a slight decline last week as investors keep on monitoring developments in America and Iran peace talks and await key US jobs data that could influence the Federal Reserve's next policy moves. While investors had in a long time hoped for a deal to reopen the Strait of Hormuz, more conflicts have emerged and hostilities between the two countries reportedly increased again over the weekend. According to foreign exchange strategists, markets are currently in a wait-and-see mode as they look for clearer signs of progress, adding that the reopening of the Strait of Hormuz could help lower global oil prices, potentially weakening the US dollar, but it will boost risk-sensitive currencies such as Sweden's crown.
Meanwhile, the U.S. President Donald Trump announced yesterday that Israel and Hezbollah had agreed to stop fighting, adding that Iran talks were moving rapidly after seeming to pause over Israel's Lebanon offensive. Our weather, starting with a warning, snowfall over some high-lying areas can be expected from tomorrow until Friday. Cold to very cold temperatures can therefore be expected on Thursday and Friday. It is partly cloudy, mainly with high-level clouds, and cold to cold this morning with frost at some places. It is expected to later on be partly cloudy and mild, but cool to cold at some places in the highlands. This is the end of our bulletins for this morning. I'll be back at 9 with the Sesotho News Flash.

0: Attention to all Boto University graduates who completed in December 2025. Boto University, Lesotho Campus, wishes to inform all graduates who completed their studies in December 2025 that their official certificates and transcripts are now available for collection. Please visit the campus to collect your documents in accordance with the previously communicated schedule by the Assessments and Registry Department. To ensure a smooth collection process, remember to bring either your student ID card or a valid national identification document. 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That's +266 222 47 500.
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2: People who are in power, why are they not in jail? People in power who do corruption, why are in jail small people?

0: since 2003. How many people are in jail now? Oh, what are we doing? What is our work? What are we busy doing? Is it not time that our priority as public accounts committees was to target big people? Because as long as big people get rich and build multi-story buildings, they are teaching me and you that you are stupid if you are not corrupt. It is wiser to be corrupt. So why should you ask me not to be corrupt? When the world is rewarding corrupt people, visibly, they are rich, they drive in expensive cars, they build expensive buildings, they send their schools to Harvard, their children to Harvard and to Yale. So corruption is good for the human person, for those who can do it. Unless that there is no impunity, so that everybody knows, if you do corruption, you will end up in jail. And everything that you have benefited from that corruption will be taken back from you. Corruption will stop. Therein falls the Public Accounts Committee. Now, the Public Accounts Committee says, we don't have resources to do our work properly. The Public Accounts Committee says, when we make recommendations, they are not implemented. Hey, Lamban. They are not implemented. You mean in your house, when you instruct your children, do such and such, and then you leave? Of course, they won't do it unless you enforce. You have to enforce. After all, the recommendations of the Public Accounts Committees are always uncomfortable recommendations. So how can you expect those people? You are accusing people of doing something wrong, and then you recommend that they punish themselves. How bana? Helik. How can you do that? You need to be a strong parliament which is really in charge, so that your Public Accounts Committee can be strong. Who is doing
1: this? Go hona le bobodu ba tlo bana bobodu bona na ba re buang ka bana na bo haile ka hore batho ba fokolang ba ita go tshelete e ngata le haye a bo ye go bona le ba amana le bo go bobodu le go leng teng bojwa
2: attention
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0: Alicia Keys, Khaled, Lucky Day, Come For Me, Iribe, Mitsutung Elishimele, Mitsumine, Kamara Hora, Yaborobong, 6200 9956, K, WhatsApp Plana, Hona Mokata Koka, Hona Wisa, Hona Dinghe, Moma Made in 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

0: Kardashian is in the house. 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What are you?
1: You're a billionaire.
2: What? What?
3: I know you're going to
2: today, my day just keeps getting better and better and better and better and better.
1: Yes, I knew it.
2: So things still okay with between you and your wife?
1: Yeah.
2: Yeah, that's dope. That's dope. That's good, man. That's good. That's good. Yeah, no, so out of curiosity, do you like get a kiss every day before you leave the house?
1: Emba, of course.
2: Oh, okay. Yeah. All right, why do you have to specify that it's Emba?
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2: Allocation is in the house. I'm a self-made billionaire.
3: What are you?
4: You're a billionaire.
5: What? What?
6: I know you're going to
5: today, my day just keeps getting better and better and better and better and better.
7: Yes, I knew it.
5: So things still okay with between you and your wife?
7: Yeah.
5: Yeah, that's dope. That's dope. That's good, man. That's good. That's good. Yeah, no, so out of curiosity, do you like get a kiss every day before you leave the house?
7: Emba, of course.
5: Oh, okay. Yeah. All right, why do you have to specify that it's Emba?
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3: it's 3 o'clock
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1: The Lesotho Financial Intelligence Unit, Lesotho, FIU, will celebrate International FIU Day on 9th June 2026. International FIU Day provides an opportunity to highlight the work of financial intelligence units worldwide and to recognize the professionals who analyze financial intelligence, support investigations, and help disrupt illicit financial flows. Therefore, FIUs play a critical role in safeguarding financial integrity. Within Lesotho, the FIU serves as the national center for the receipt, analysis, and dissemination of financial intelligence. By working closely with reporting entities, law enforcement authorities, prosecutors, supervisors, and other competent bodies, the FIU supports effective responses to financial crime and strengthens the national AML/CFT framework. International FIU Day also underscores the importance of cooperation amongst jurisdictions. Financial crime increasingly operates across borders, requiring timely and trusted information sharing among FIUs and partners. On the International FIU Day, FIU Lesotho joins FIUs around the world in recognizing the contribution of FIU staff and reaffirming a shared commitment to protecting financial systems, supporting justice, and promoting international cooperation.
2: It's Karaka Mnandi, the heating. Kimamiti, and that die. Mo Homea Fati is in the song with the Jimmy.
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1: 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All of you.

0: Thank you very much, Willo. A very good morning. The Minister of Home Affairs and Police has stepped up its outreach efforts by conducting house-to-house visits to the elderly and persons with disability to obtain national identity cards. The Minister of Public Works and Transport, Majadu Mutiani, reaffirms Lesotho's commitment to deepening cooperation with South Korea and African partners to push for development in various sectors. In other news, Senegal's President Bassirou Diomaye Faye government 3 weeks after he fired former Prime Minister Ousmane Sonko. The U.S. State Department reportedly plans to slash the number of U.S. embassies in Africa that can process visas for foreigners seeking to come to the United States. More news at 25 minutes after one.
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0: We got them from there.
1: That is correct, my lord.
2: Who had opened the door?
1: Imahala Abdulmatin.
2: Is it you or the deceased?
1: Why not Kapakino?
0: I get the one I can, I got a family with a Mutaka.
1: I don't know who opened the door, but it was somebody who was from inside.

0: And immediately the door opened, the only person you saw is the deceased.
1: That
2: is so married.
0: Did you notice anyone behind the deceased?
2: No, no, no, no, no, no, no, no, no,
1: no, no, no, no, no,
2: that is not so, my lady.

0: what would you say to a suggestion that, or to evidence that someone opened the door, or that someone apart from the deceased opened the door, peeped, and immediately went back behind the door? Did that happen?
1: Just for clarity.
0: No, my lady, I'm not going to allow him to interrupt me. The witness, if needs clarity, will see.
2: No, let's see what he has to say. Do you know what he has to say?
0: I know, my lady, but I'll keep it quiet for
2: him. How do you know?
3: It is a misstatement, my lady, that somebody opened and peeped. The evidence that we had is that
0: See, my lady, the problem is what I was expecting. He's now starting to give evidence. And in principle, he's not supposed to interrupt him. If I misrepresent the facts, it is for him to see, or he will have an opportunity to re-examine the witness, my lady.
3: And we are saying he must rectify that. There's no evidence that somebody peeped. The evidence that we have is that when the door was opened, and as that particular witness was retreating, he saw on the passage between the wall and the door, and that's not peeping on the door as has been suggested, to say that before deceased went out, somebody actually surfaced there to peep. He's misrepresenting facts to this witness, and he's expecting him now to react to that.
0: My lady, well, I think the damage is now done, my lady, to my line of cross-examination. It's unfair, I must commit my sin and protest 30 years earlier to my lady. The witness who testified before his witness, we have just left the room, my lady. We know what his evidence is.
2: Yes.
0: And for my colleague to jump and say...
2: Not what the crown is saying,
0: my lady. And now, I seriously protest, my lady. It's not fair.
2: Ask the question.
0: Immediately upon you hearing the gunshots,
2: so you are abandoning the...
0: No, I'll come to it, my lady. Somehow I have to retrace my line, my lady. Because...
2: I thought you'd clarify it.
0: Well, my lady, I must say the question was clear, and I don't know what it was doing, my lady. I was saying, immediately after you had heard the gun report, the deceased, your evidence is that the deceased approached you. Or made attempt to come to you.
1: Yeah, but he fell down.
0: Describe how many seconds did the deceased, according to you, fell to the ground after the gun report? Seconds passed? If seconds passed.
4: Because
1: of the situation of the pressure that was at that place, I'm not sure, but what I know is he fell down.
0: was the door closed at that time or wide open?
1: It was open.
0: Did you see anyone surfacing from behind that door?
1: That is not familiar.

0: Well, that is the question I was going to drive at my lady earlier on, and I got the response. I'm happy now.
1: I thought it's not.
0: My
1: I thought.
0: Yeah, I'm smiling, my lady can see. Thank you, lady.

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1: He is a trained soldier.
2: I believe so.

0: And I'm going to request you, I hope you won't have a problem, that you stand up and I'm going to call him to come and he immediately stands behind you.
1: Will you
0: have a problem with that?
1: I don't have any problem.
0: I humbly, my lady, with your permission, request your witness to step outside the witness box and also that accused number 4 will require to step outside the dock and stand immediately behind the witness in the dock.
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0: 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It's PCFM. 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It's your pals, our beat. Full name, Lerato Funky LP. So the show is called The Fuse. It's a show that comes away between 1 and 3 p.m. Mondays to Thursdays. It's a Chewy Tuesday, 2nd of June, 2026. 2020 fix, 2020 mix. It's all good. Hello, Mto.
1: Hi, Funky.
0: All right.
1: Shabu John.
0: And you're right.
1: Mm-hmm.
0: I'm just worried about the fact that they said there's going to be some snowfall.
1: Yeah, it's going to be cold. Winter for real.
0: That brings me to today's topic.
1: Mm-hmm.
0: I want to find out from the listener today. How many days do you wear your socks and underwear before washing them? How we go slap at the underwear, that's all we're talking about today.
1: Internal affairs.
0: Yeah. Internal. Minister of Internal Affairs. Yes.
1: Yeah.
0: Time for the 15 after one bulletin. 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
3: All right, it's just about 22 minutes now past 1 o'clock, and sometimes we're talking cleanliness.
0: Mm.
3: Yeah. See, I've got a friend of mine. We had an argument, Mona. I think it was on Sunday. So I'm like, Emfert, born to. You're wearing the same undies. No, bad. Saw you. Let us in less every day, little lady.
0: Hey, Frankie.
3: Did you go and bath? And he's like, yeah, I did go and bath. And I'm like, so why you put underwear, bro? And then, because at the end of the day, you know what he said to me.
0: Mm.
3: He says you can get 2 days off if you turn them inside out. Now that made me think long and hard. Hey, so there are people who do that.
0: I call it. No, guys.
3: And I told him, like, I think it's only 1 day, Joe.
0: Mm.
3: Besides, I mean, with your undies, what's the purpose of you taking a bath and not washing them? And he's like, hi. Then I said to him, I'm taking this to radio. I'll find out from the listeners.
0: I have no words. This is not even up for
3: discussion.
0: Yeah, I know that.
3: Hey.
0: Even more than that, 1 day.
3: Hey, I'm about 3 days, see that.
0: Mm.
3: So I'm going to pay for you, fellow.
0: Zala will be at a winter go night.
3: Oh, go out to our strong hour of the Tatla. Hey. I'm going to say, So guys, that's what I want to find out from you today. You are like, I want to go to the house. Land away. How to send me? Baba, you can never mutunza, he gets it a roll on Nakasati. go tsa tseba o ga ka o tlanda we matsatsi a mabedi ka pa magago batswadi ba ba ke ke ba re nix because most of the time ke batswadi ba ne ba tla tsa matla tswantwe. So how many days do you wear your socks or your undies before washing them? That's what I want to find out from you. 25 after 1 bulletin is next. Still with me. It's the beautiful Tabelanta. And this time around, it's in Staung. Mokoni, Mokoni, Hai Nukikai.

0: Thank you very much, Frankie. A very good afternoon. The Minister of Public Works and Transport, Majatu Motiani, reaffirms Lesotho's commitment to deepening cooperation with South Korea and African partners to push for development in various sectors. Speaking at Korea-Africa Foreign Ministers' meeting in Seoul, the minister delivered Lesotho's intervention under the theme Strengthening Economic Cooperation, Promoting Shared Prosperity and Sustainable Growth. Areas of focus included investment, infrastructure, renewable energy, digital transformation, skills development, and agricultural cooperation. Motiani called for partnerships that deliver tangible outcomes through technology transfer, capacity building, and responsible investment, saying such align with Africa's development priorities under Agenda 2063 and the African Continental Free Trade Area. Delegates agreed that strengthened Korea-Africa ties can help tackle shared global pressing issues such as food insecurity, climate change, and economic hardships. The Minister of Home Affairs and Police has stepped up its outreach efforts by conducting house-to-house visits to the elderly and persons with disability to help them obtain national identity cards. The ministry's public relations officer, Mrs. Maralebohile Mutibedi, says the initiative ensures that no citizen is left behind in accessing essential government services. Mutibedi added that the program was launched to address obstacles faced by vulnerable groups who cannot travel to service centers due to age, illness, or disability. She urges families, caregivers, and community leaders to continue reporting cases of individuals who are unable to reach the registration centers across the country. A new University of Lesotho's study has revealed daily experiences of visually impaired students, showing both the negative and positive. The study conducted by Dr. Ntama Matsia found several positive aspects of inclusion, noting that students reported strong social interaction and appreciation and value from the university's management. It further stated that they have access to inclusive education and access to education and psychological resources support. On the other hand, the study also noted that the visually impaired students, some reported inadequate assistive technology, inadequate academic support, and hostile learning environments. The study therefore concluded that the inclusion of visually impaired students need to be considered to enhance the effective and appropriate implementation of inclusive education policies. The U.S. State Department reportedly plans to slash the number of U.S. embassies and consulates in Africa that can process visas for Africans seeking to come to the United States. According to the U.S. officials and an internal memo, nearly 50 U.S. embassies and consulates are in the process of being closed in the coming weeks. The officials said, although there's no specific date for the changes, it is expected this month. The move is part of Trump administration's immigration crackdown and the issuance of visas to foreigners. The administration has also reduced personnel at embassies and consulates across the world. Meanwhile, the State Department did not address the specifics of the memo, but announced that it is evaluating its overseas operations in order to deploy taxpayer resources in a way that advances America's priorities. And lastly, an international court has rejected a Rwandan claim for millions in damages over a scrapped deal to send asylum seekers to the East African country. The deal was eventually ruled illegal by the British Supreme Court and was cancelled by Prime Minister Keir Starmer shortly after he took office in 2024. Reports say then UK's Home Security Home Secretary, rather, Yvette Cooper, described the deal as the most shocking waste of taxpayers' money. Rwanda then sued the Britain for over $130 million, claiming it was still owed the money despite the breach of the agreement. Meanwhile, the Permanent Court of Arbitration ruled that the UK was not liable for 2 years of outstanding costs from the deal. Its decision was dated the 15th May, but was formally announced yesterday. Well, this is the end of our news for now. Do tune in for the next news flash at 3.
1: Very funny how it's only you and me that can actually go through Kadi Jengil
0: all the time.
1: And then Tebelo laughs all the time.
0: Yeah. I also do it alone. I tell a boy I'll sing quiet.
1: Hey, walk up your room.
0: Yeah, I know. I mean.
1: Okay, how about this? I'm thinking, I've been to a couple of funerals in the past the past month. I've buried a couple of people close to me, a couple of those belong like about Yanilina. And I'm thinking, next year I can upgrade the, you know, the programs at the funeral and everything. Mm-hmm. We did upgrade Kana Kwaya COVID, so now funerals are going to be limited, so even at 10 o'clock, service at 7 or 8, maybe we to 2 even before lunch. You check. So I'm thinking, next year, how can I upgrade the funeral program? Rebele puo ka nyatsi. Puo ka sera. Puo ka moloi.
0: Sera?
1: Hey. Is there anything bad? Can you imagine sera sa ha se hlese na le monyetla
0: wa selo? The way I was so happy, kina la otle ke ya ntse me.
1: No, ma, on a serious note, I think sometimes we do need things like that. I think, for instance, uko bona ho bona o sialang hona ho ntse iputsa ebe wa mana le batho ba fela o bona high court ona le ya le mongwa le lapa motlisa
0: a mo tshititseng
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0: o tla
1: kantine le nyatsi
0: a she. Not in Lesotho, no.
1: I've been to one funeral in Elia, name Mamalu. China, the regiments, or at least eight bully by Bobel. Banaba Elifumba, Buada. Catlachella Pele got so little routine tone. I'm like, yo. Nana generation never lo if
0: I continue.
1: Baba Chala Pele got on. So my thinking is. Hey, listen, Rasta, may I sit there as if you said.
0: But my thing
1: is. Kabo Utraba, Navanzeba,
0: Kimatla, Mamma.
1: Maluna, na loya, Luna.
0: Should I say Rasatori?
1: Sir, as out as you were native fellow. I sin Nantesery. Oh, good riddance. I at a my. Hinning, Helleg, Nerlike Legimuti.
0: Chine.
1: I'm going to go to the house. To fell out a mom on the toilet.
0: No man, thank you. The program said, Cabin Delivery. I got to fix the moon.
1: Ah, I'm not innocent to the Hutani. We've tried our level best to cut. And can you believe, Ori, all this time we used to be told, hey, I'm a Safako, I'm a Laisa Mufupilo, and Chigama Biking, and all those things never happen.
0: Yeah.
1: I chair. Have a lovely one, too. Oh, yeah, by the way, guys, I want to find out from you today. He's thinking about how you're going to call the car, the car, who's the underwear. ke matsatsi a makae a o tlamehang go no di rwale o di apare pele o ka di tlatswa. How many days do you wear socks and underwear before washing them? That's what I want to find out from you. 6200-9956 ke nomoro ya WhatsApp. Puo ka nyatsi, puo ka sega, puo ka moloi.
0: Serama what?
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0: People's Choice Radio 92.8 104.3. You got the funk. It's a Tiwi Tuesday. Now, check this out, guys. Still yet to come as well on the show. One set, you cannot afford to miss. Like, on a serious note, man. You know? Yeah. The Collectives. Mixed by my man, Rusty D, right there. It's going to be coming through at exactly 25 minutes after 2 o'clock. So you got something to look forward to. Otherwise, we said we're talking, guys. 6200-9956, 6200-9956. How many days do you wear socks and underwear before washing them? How many days do you wear socks and underwear before washing them? Otherwise, coming up next, ladies and gentlemen, we answering the question, what is team building? We're giving you definition and examples of team building. Because, team building is the process of turning a group of individual contributing employees into a cohesive team. A group of people organized to work together to meet the needs of their customers by accomplishing their purpose and goals. So we're going to be learning more about effective methods for team building and activities you can really use, right? That's coming up in a short while on Office Politics.
1: Ana mogha wa ha wa dipolitiki o se o itukiseditse dikgetho tse etlang. 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
6: Let's do this.

0: right. So I did say, ladies and gentlemen, that yes, we're going to be talking here about office politics. And like I did say on office politics today, we're talking, what is team building? Go to batho ba bangata ba tseba jwang ka yona, no, ne re ile team building kae. And utlwa ba khutla na, ai, na le ba bangata mpe ba sa tsebelle rona team building yona ka bo yona maki eng fela nje. So we're going to be giving you definition and examples of team building, right? Like I said before the commercial break, team building is the process of turning a group of individual contributing employees into a cohesive team. It's a group of people organized to work together to meet the needs of their customers by accomplishing, you know, their purpose and goals. So what is team building, Batuba More? Team building creates stronger bonds among the members of a group. The individual members respect each other and their differences and share common goals and expectations. And team building yona ka boyona can include the daily interaction that employees engage in when working together to carry out the requirements of their jobs. And this form of team building is natural and can be, you know, assisted if the group takes the time to come up with a set of team norms. These norms help group members know how to appropriately interact on the team with the rest of the organization. And team building can also involve structured activities and exercises led by team members. Or with the proper budget and goals, managers can contract out for facilitation with an external resource. External facilitation by an experienced person can give your team building a boost. While the bonds formed from team building will enable employees to accomplish the work and goals of your organization more effectively than a non-bonded group. So keep your focus on team building opportunities that lend themselves to the accomplishment of the actual work of the team. Now, how does team building work? Often, a team leader or manager will facilitate a series of meetings at which, you know, employees get to know each other and develop cohesive working relationships. And in a larger organization, organization development staff can lead the team building sessions. And many human resources practitioners are also comfortable leading team building sessions. And with a little practice, teams can use another employee to facilitate their group session. But team building doesn't always have to have a facilitated meeting to accomplish the goal of a cohesive team. You can build your teams by structuring activities and fun events that team members can do together. Now let's talk about, you know, ideas, you know, for team building activities. Because how do you go through all this now? For example, you could start with a department picnic, using a couple of hours during the work day to visit a nearby park, you know, grill some food and suggest that employees bring a dish to pass. The goal is that you gather together to share some quality talking time over the meal. If employees take their lunches to their individual offices to eat alone, it defeats the goal of team building. You can also sponsor activities where employees get together for fun. Kanabaya baba dlalabodi bowling, painting pictures, from the painting shop, that's already river cruising and kappa business camp, comedy club outings and baseball games all fit the bill. Really. I mean, any event that your team can do or attend as a group will help bond them. Events that are physically challenging, such as, you know, rock climbing, and ropes courses, can cause dread and fear for physically inactive or challenged employees. So, for team building, stay away from the type of event that some employees, you know, like, would be unable to participate in comfortably and without, you know, trepidation. The best team building activities are inexpensive, fun and effective, not to mention local and easy to do. Well, let's talk about using external facilitation, because Leonardo is in the team. When using an external facilitator for team building, groups can participate in structured activities that are designed to help the employees, you know, coalesce into an effective team. And generally, the facilitator works with a group of employees to design team building activities or sessions. I mean, you'll find these team building activities most effective when they are customized to the needs of your group. And generic team building can have a positive, you know, impact, but it is nowhere near as impactful as a customized event. These sessions can include icebreakers, discussion topics, games, cooperative assignments, and group brainstorming. The role of the external facilitator in these events is to help you reach your goals. So you got to make sure that the event is integrated into your everyday work so the results continue following the event, right? Well, as we wrap it up, ladies and gentlemen, here are a couple of things that you take away from today's topic on Real Talk. Team building is the process of strengthening bonds between members of the group for the purpose of more efficiently achieving the group's goals. Activities that promote team building can be as informal and casual as a shared meal or as formally structured as a session led by a facilitator. Haperech, successful teams can be more productive than individual contributors. That was Office Politics for today, ladies and gentlemen. We check out another one again tomorrow, around about the same time. It's going to be a Thursday. Yeah, no, it's going to be a Wednesday. Not yet. That's a guy, Frank. That's a weekend. Then I'm fine. I got back. Yes, fee. Hope all are going to hit us up on 6200956620099956. Get on my WhatsApp. Here's what I want to find out from you today. Ekering ke kopa o go nthuse ka yo batho ba bangata go le ba sleng bo bonang ai aba hlakelo man kere. When it comes to undies, talking about underwears, also we're talking here ka taba ya dikausi le di underwear. How many days should you wear them before you wash them? Unkena kwe kai. 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Kiara hlatsua anu hloko mele. Quick commercial break. When we come back here, we get on with the second lap of the show. It's called The Fuse. It's a show that comes your way between Mondays and Thursdays, 1 to 3 p.m. And yeah, no doubt, man. It's right here with your most, with the host.
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0: Ponet 104.3. You're hanging with the funk right here, man. On at least until we get to exactly 3 o'clock. And 3 o'clock would definitely be getting out of here. Might be making way for my people's DJ Boots Lima Boom Boom. They're on between 3 and 6. Got to mention afternoon drive. So, yeah. It's a right cock. It's a right cock. And none way. Dikausum Tramrena. Land away. 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That tune you just heard is Black Diamond. It's called Messiah. Yeah. The only part I don't like about that song is where they call Jesus Mr. Mongadi Messiah all the sea. How many days do you wear socks and underwear before washing them? All right, No, my guess. Master Hoops, look when I call on the soap, man. Priscilla Matiara, a elegato pizzo. Hang with fair. La Friendship Yakaki now, Mildred Mofoka. Are underwear once? Socks ribuinete. Might be more than once, leh. Underwear on once. Already go see. Yeah, I can never. Listen, hang with fair. Okay, Dini. Thank you very much, Friendship. I haven't heard from you in a long time, eh? I'll take a city to my jalla, a fella, a week. The cafella meti moon. Hello, soki si le korebua kama soki si kebe kuchute kere landa we. A week. Huh? I'm going to sell my money for a stove since chisa ulubona chisi tele andis. Bro, not what it's about. 2 to 3 days, depending on the conditions of the weather. I suck. Hello, Hitler. I'll tell you again, say, Hitler, stand and lag out in the land. I can't touch. On Tanel, my good to a son and Lava Mamidi Babangan. And the damn red. I was too bad. I fell once and for all. I think I'm going to say 62-00-9956-62-00-9956. Paul Follow, Alika MZ. Thank you, Paul Follow.
1: 62-00-9956. Go, go to Garenze, Mudin Saita, Will Kausi, Ish Hal Nahan. Hey, Ishlena, Atashad, Kamil in the Janamitsi in Payak. I came on to think that I'm not taking it. I get like a pit, I should be better. I call. But what will I tell him, Milwak, Kilamot? Seki, Chokomis or Kamitakabakala, who fooled it. Shiani, the family of Abunyan. 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
0: champ of champs. 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
0: I get that. 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Kim Sakwa Tama, Alicataboon. Thank you, Sakwa. 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This Alain Selimu. Ever. Romela voice note, Romela text, number 6200 9566200 9956. Numerarna WhatsApp. It's the 2nd of June 2026, and with the funk. It's a Chewy Tuesday. Choose my ketela when I ketile ketile boy.
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0: Yes, righty in the background is Busho Butsweri hanging out with Chino El Vito. It's called Bophelo ba Bosiwe. Yeah, man. The late Sehlaba Kagampeta on the visuals right there. And it's, hey, Bafito, hey, we lose a lot of people, man. 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Hey. 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All right, so 6200-996-6200-9956. Get a more raw ear WhatsApp. Kids take about a grand chapo. 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That's all I want to find out from you today.
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1: It is your station of choice for over two decades, and yeah, no doubt, man. 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Hanging with the funk right here, on at least until we get to exactly what time. Well, we'll be getting out of here around about 3 o'clock, and like I did say, man, still yet to come in about 5 minutes. My boy Rusty D is going to be coming through right there. Badly. All right, so yeah, collectives, Rusty D. That's Rusty Don Guitarra. This is the fourth episode of it, and yeah, I would love to hear from you guys. All right, so we said we're talking just before we go into the mix. Yeah, Grand Sharp. But hey, banna, how got to celebrate? I love you, it's all. Just as I look along with all. Oh, fail. Fail, Elena, when you're the celebration. Now, PSG, this past weekend, won the Champions League. And now, the celebrations actually turned violent across France. Kore, tsedi ntsa ditshwantsho tseo ke di shebile mona tsentsusitseng hona hona ho tsekireng haibo ba naibo haibo haibo. Kantinya ne wetsa ala jwang. Now the whole celebration was overshadowed by once like widespread unrest across France that left more than 200 people injured and over 400 people taken into custody. Ke tshotse ke shebile. And celebrate about 42. How do we go out of our way or really be? Kerewetsa le jwang ba thumba mogena. Ka nnete nnete nnete kerewetsa le jwang. Ke ja monyaka ge ga celebrate. 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All right, so we talking, guys. 6200-9562-009956. 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Anywho, Modric Junior Magubane a fela ga 24 hours ife a o itne o seng e le go gobala ka yona le bosiu. Modric, do you sleep in your underwear, man? I don't know. I don't want to get into it. But yeah, hit us up 6200-9956-6200-9956. Alright, quick commercial break. When we come back here, I got my boy, Rusty D, on the ones and twos, man. He's singing the mix.
2: The Lesotho Financial Intelligence Unit, Lesotho, FIU, will celebrate International FIU Day on 9th June 2026. 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Therefore, FIUs play a critical role in safeguarding financial integrity. Within Lesotho, the FIU serves as the national center for the receipt, analysis, and dissemination of financial intelligence. By working closely with reporting entities, law enforcement authorities, prosecutors, supervisors, and other competent bodies, the FIU supports effective responses to financial crime and strengthens the national AML/CFT framework. International FIU Day also underscores the importance of cooperation amongst jurisdictions. Financial crime increasingly operates across borders, requiring timely and trusted information sharing among FIUs and partners. On the International FIU Day, FIU Lesotho joins FIUs around the world in recognizing the contribution of FIU staff and reaffirming a shared commitment to protecting financial systems, supporting justice, and promoting international cooperation.
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1: Here we go. Here's Rusty D on the ones and twos. Oh, man. First tune is picked today is called Let It Go. It's by Griffith Marlowe, the premium mix. Let's go, buddy.
4: Do you want to play house or what?

Griffith Marlowe, the premium mix of that one. Natty Nice, Love Will Win the Day. Oh, yeah, Sean, Don't Let It Pass You By. The Team Adib, November Dub Mix. And, of course, there was also Mr. Shane S.A., Becky R., Lou Dib, Final Destination, Aquatone Isolator. And this one you just heard, that runner of the mix, was Matthew Herbert. It's called The Audience. It's DJ Harsh Remix. Well, we take him out again next week on a Tuesday, right? No doubt, man. Well, coming up at 3 o'clock as the news flash at 3. Tlaga ka morao teng kopane jwalo le DJ Boots le mabompom. 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Yeah, that's fair. Alright, I guess I check up Shomo le nna ke ga ke ba suthele. 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Innovate, spread some love. The Funk Master representing K1 Buttons le konopo bathong. In the voice of Optitsidiso Matela. I support Orlando Pirates. Yeah, we're in the league. Here's all my

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3: 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DJ Boots and my boom boom. Monday to Thursday, 3 to 6 p.m. Let's go home. The Mansion Afternoon Drive. The Mansion Afternoon Drive. My Boom Boom and DJ Boots. 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

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Hustle Mary Jane, that's where my oyster. Yeah. Los Angeles, give me more ambience. BBC One, smoke. It's international motion. Let me do my dance. Let me count my fans. I'm thinking about my stop plan. Reprogram, reset. Stay focused, revenge. Until then, foot on neck. Just trust in me.

The mansion afternoon afternoon drive. My boom boom and DJ Boots Monday to Thursday 3 to 6 p.m. Let's go home. DJ Boots and my boom boom. Monday to Thursday 3 to 6 p.m. Let's go home. The mansion afternoon drive.

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Monday to Thursday, 3 to 6 p.m. Let's go home. The Mansion Afternoon Drive.

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Monday to Thursday, 3 to 6 p.m. Let's go home. The Mansion Afternoon Drive.

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1: Timberlake.
0: Oh, no Angels. Alright, mora PCFM, if it's a fella, no Angels, Justin Timberlake. My boom boom, which one? Do you matter about a PCFM? What about one
1: thing? Like,
0: no Angels.
1: Yeah.
0: Alright. Do you matter about a PCFM? Give Mr. Jojo BOOTZ out to our come. Vanilla Soto, okay, Labo Baby again. It's a choosy day, which all my boom boom. Thank you, Chaka Funkel, the Funk Master, what champion, who dapper, San Ringa Pelusa Ringa name, ya, bro. The mention after drive, it comes on a Mamelo PCFM, says the water of the Futura Maki, Atamavel Head, Pela Salamasa Samantha, number one radio station, Cerebala Mazaka, the Shuma Fella Pelu. World Cup. Hey, Marvale Mabumza. Hi, Kala Usiman World Cup man.
1: Who's saying?
0: Papa Laboga Tusi.
1: Hi, Kerobe. Tikisalo Diti. Akira America Chevelle na kwa ya fa.
0: It's a game ya ba fa na pele. Taisheba.
1: It's a ba pala na kwa mambu.
0: Quarter to 9.
1: Quarter to nine. Huko na moje na kwa ma.
0: Man, kiko quarter to 9 manzibu.
1: Oh, kuto kana weibon.
0: Yeah, 8, 7, 6, 5, 4, 3, 2. Ita meleka quarter to 1, 2. American time, USA time.
1: Nice.
0: I'm going to US time, couple.
1: Yeah.
0: Central Africa time.
1: Yeah.
0: Are you well, man?
1: CAT. No, I'm not well.
0: You're not well.
1: Hi.
0: Yeah.
1: No, I can analyze too.
0: Maybe you must consider shedding some weight.
1: No, it's not about that.
0: Should I come that side?
1: Yes.
0: Okay. We'll see.
1: You look on a girl, fit.
0: No, chain, I can't back it.
1: Oh, okay.
0: Yeah.
1: How? I'm not that big.
0: I was asking, Jay. I was posing.
1: Eh, what are you doing now? Look on. Eh, I'm going to go now. Look on our log.
0: Asking.
1: Boy, not in the game. The cat was.
0: I'm telling you.
1: Yeah, no. But you know, peace, family, not like your ultimate sound. Some amazing and a hustle. When I think I could attend the telephone, say, as I said, Jumela, say, ultimate second, Nale, Buhantiko, aka Mabom, Kama Bom, Zara, Kenazel, the mansion afternoon drive, Kilabupe, Tika, Genoma, Medi, Hodini, Pupchani, Fazola, Matatiama, Bedi, Selamus, and Kitty, Pedi, Mashima, Bedi, Limits, Letting Yajolo, the 2nd of June, 2026. 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
0: 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Ke a utlwa 10 tech ba o sharp.
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1: What's it like? It's like a force of how nearly 30 rand. How it like you like say you hold 20 mama.
0: And I got a motor like a motor. 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
1: I felt like a bit too good to hire 18. 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It could be melanced like to what happy.
0: Samantha, number one radio station. 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Bube, di what running? My bombs are the Mr. Chuchu. 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
1: Eh?
0: Kabul.
1: Kabena what running bona?
0: Oh.
1: Are you bubedi?
0: Nana kabena what running?
1: Kabena what running?
0: So lacha.
1: Get on na to running manay.
0: Get on na na bune minus one.
1: But,
0: bune minus one. 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
0: wa sitse so sa
1: ga I told you bro
0: so the city is it going down my seat my seat
1: is it going down
0: yeah
1: going down where
0: fast
1: not really
0: okay why is headless
1: why would I be headless
0: okay
1: yeah
0: so you must do the right thing
1: I know
0: Asala mafuta for everyone.
1: Ke tsa bana o tla me o tsoba o loka ke re o cheo o re ke technology
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1: 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Yeah. Yeah, no.
0: Wow.
1: Mhm.
0: By the way, happy 50th birthday ho me ma Senate.
1: Yes. Queen. Mama Hato. Queen must not.
0: Yes.
1: Yes. Mahato the ring say so.
0: Mfumane mama tlo ke mkhulu
1: wa go. Yes, yes, ya ke hopotse. Ke ne ke le ka go must not.
0: Oh, mama.
1: Yes, ya ke mama Hato.
0: Ke mme see the disappointment in Queen's eyes.
1: No, I tell. It is slippery, slippery of the tongue, mommy.
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0: Kodwa ke sithana samajola li Touchline is under phezulu. 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Mr. Chocho le mabumza ka o tlo tla go ka fa le Lesotho. Hashtag the mention afternoon drive. The trending show.
1: We are all going down.
0: And we're trending.
1: Yeah.
0: Yeah.
1: It is.
0: On my Instagram we're trending.
1: Yeah. It is. It has to.
0: Sa trendisha.
1: Bekele beke bekele beke bekele beke. Yeah. All right, it's Mamelo PCFM. We're just Mamelo. It's a house 6200-9956. Hashtag the mention afternoon drive. It's PCFM, your pulse, our beat. Yeah, bo. Happy Tuesday. Tuesday. Are ki mametsa hamonate ka www.pcfm.co.ls. 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
0: Hola, Sifeli.
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0: Kola Sifeli.
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0: Yeah.
1: Yeah. 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
1: 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Oh, my God. Kataba tseka representing. Yeah.
0: Kana was the frequency as tiba.
1: Yeah.
0: 102.9.
1: Welcome back. 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Hi guys, I came my blessed one day. 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Always with you. What's up, my blessed Ralebo Ham? 95.6 Ella Hamonati, Kemalu, Memalumatana, Ralebo Uncle.
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2: Okay, Cotum. Right, my middle PCFM, Balajanham, Kimits, Selection, the Sazan Lilian, Yabon, Velas, Chukatira, Russia, Fala Mamedi, Buakang, Retoka Hanga, Tanakum, Tuta, Girabona, as in this Amazangi, Tuta, Tuta, Bono, Maria, Alba Maria, also.
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1: 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Hey, what's about antenna ya? About to run about Zimba, about Lisa, but what's that in the hands again? Oh, when about Lisa, how about the yellow banana in Africa Borough? Wabana Honors and Jesse Jau Bonas in Africa Borough. Yeah, Obana on a chin as well as Jau Bona, Bona fella said, saying, Hannavel, who to wait along Holishi. You're from Guyane, Oban. 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
1: Yeah.
0: Aki Oban.
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0: 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What about to give a regabamu, Umubeha?
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0: 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You can't be on that.
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0: 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Capacity to the local person, how to talk? Corey, how fit at 20 to high Axahonori?
1: Didn't talk to what was
0: our land treaty? I get connection with them to Mungari after 40 children. 6 months old, keep legging a little set up.
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0: DJ Boots and Mabumbo. 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The Mansion Afternoon Drive.
1: Alright, give us a little bit of a little bit of a little bit of a little bit of a little bit of a little bit of a little bit of a little bit of a little bit of a little bit of a little bit of a
2: little
1: bit of a little bit of a little bit
2: that you are now an adult.
1: That you are now an adult. Kya no tsala eng.
2: Like. Yeah. 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
2: halajan? 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
1: Yes.
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6: Baba PCFM, I'm good with this. Hey, Mutino? 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

0: 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South Africa, how's your demands? I think we don't ever want to see you again in the next 12 months.
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0: 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Bobo. Yeah. Hashtag the mention afternoon drive. Take a scholar man like you go and post it away. Bestie, man.
1: Bestie.
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0: Ah, yeah, Nenery. I'll be a NFT. Oh, no, Sipom.
1: On a lot of
0: business. The center of the best, man.
1: Hey, it does happen. My man, if you really, really have a bestie, you can.
0: No. Boundaries.
1: Never told me.
0: I swear.
1: 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Mm-mm. I've got few female besties.
0: No, you can have them. Fellow, on a lady, on a lady, on a lady, on a lady, on a lady, on a lady, on a lady. However, right? When I'm talking about playing, who knows meaning of mungwa, a male bestie, a female bestie. Yeah.
1: Coffee.
0: 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The kashalo se ajoal. 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
1: Baya shaya.
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1: Yeah. 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
1: Shop is it?
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0: 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Thank you so much. 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What is this collar white crime? Hey, re tla tla re di utlwa mabedi a piece FM. 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
2: 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Welcome back from unpaid leave.
0: Unpaid leave. Yeah, clock it.
2: I'm going to go to the hospital. Go ka 92.8 sa ona 4.3 le botle ba mamelang ba le fatseng ka bophaga mo bana le access ya marandrang go www.pcfm.co.ls. 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
3: po
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2: 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no thanks to People's Choice FM nna che ke tla tshwarelo because I know gore ke utlwile ha e bua mona People's Choice FM fela
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2: Thank you guys. Thank you. Thank you. Thank you. Thank you. Thank you. Thank you. Thank you. Thank you. Thank you. Thank you. Thank you. Thank you. Thank you. Thank you. Thank you. Thank you. Thank you. Thank you. Thank you. Thank you. Thank you. Thank you. Thank you. Thank you. Thank you. Thank you. Thank you. Thank you. Thank you. Thank you. Thank you. Thank you. Thank you. Thank you. Thank you. Thank you. Thank you. Thank you. Thank you. Thank you. Thank you. Thank you. Thank you. Thank you. Thank you. Thank you. Thank you. Thank you. Thank you. Thank you. Thank you. Thank you. Thank you. Thank you. Thank you. Thank you. Thank you. Thank you. Thank you. Thank you. Thank you. Thank you. Thank you. Thank you. Thank you. Thank you. Thank you. Thank you. Thank you. Thank you. Thank you. Thank you. Thank you. Thank you.

0: mona ke Steve Buck pina e bitswang You Make Me Feel ke pina pela tipina o be di kiena. 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
2: Aleza swa motiani, boy, you make me feel.
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2: your
0: feel.
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0: Yeah.
2: Hi.
3: How? Mabubuli kutino.
0: Hola.
2: Mm-hmm.
3: Shap shap shap. Obala banda tay.
0: Exe.
3: What's the number one in our work?
0: Number one, Steve Buck.
3: Sure.
0: Thank you, Papa. 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
3: Hi.
0: Is it?
3: Eskala zua hole le toaleta kumene zika ya America.
0: That is?
2: Eh? Eh?
3: Le toaleta ala yore kabo mkene, number one.
0: Oh, number one.
2: Hey, you guys are so dramatic.
0: This guy is... I walked at the high. Sim Sagazin.
3: Number one,
0: Madame Meribel Mankai.
3: I'll
0: give you a BK. Thank you, Brayaka.
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0: Thank you, DJ Boots, and good afternoon. The Ministry of Finance and Development Planning is wrapping up countrywide budget consultations with meetings held to gather public input on national priorities and the rising cost of living. The Lesotho Red Cross Society, with support from UNICEF, has launched a new three-month initiative aimed at boosting child nutrition and community resilience across several districts. The Maseru City Council has asked the Simpetinyane residents in Maseru to hold demonstrations and keep calm, promising that their roads will be allocated funds for full reconstruction in the next financial year. And in international news, a 2023 United Nations Development Programme UNDP report cites poverty, inequality, manipulation of constitutional term limits, limited youth and women's participation, and higher levels of military spending as factors that increase the risk of coups in Africa. More details at 6:30.
1: DJ Boots and Mapumbo. Monday to Thursday, 3 to 6 p.m. Let's go home. The Mansion Afternoon Drive.

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0: Amorata Kelvin Moon.
1: I love his music.
0: Okay.
1: Yeah.
0: No sharp.
1: How old you feel like I need how old?
0: Kibrem na tenzo.
1: And is he utaba like a mbilo high.
0: Yeah.
1: So mon.
0: Muta di kosha.
1: Yes.
0: What happened? Yeah, no, who's uncle? 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Come on, I'm going to look at someone. 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
1: Perismo, take us home, boy.

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But I was wondering if maybe we could get together outside the restaurant one day. You know, because I do look a lot different outside my work clothes.

0: Barizmo is king in the mix 24/7/365 on the show The Rocks Weekdays. We gotta bounce.
1: Yeah, bo, let's go home.
0: Also, Ben, we're not on social media. Okay.
1: No, actually, we're content.
0: I fell out of my social media. Social media, I'm going to fell out of my Nagong mo bala tala.
1: Yeah, ho tsoka bona ho positive.
0: Le ka ka bo man, ga ma le lang ka ba.
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0: 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Okay. 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
1: 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No. Yeah.
0: Right. Sorry, you can't comment here. Sorry, you can't whatever here.
1: You can't post any
0: stuff.
1: Yeah.
0: Mutia o bena mona.
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0: Ka mara ka Facebook Barizmo is king. 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So ona Mr. Chocho. Bye bye.
1: So ona mabomza. Goodbye.
0: Yeah, let's go. Should we go? Let's go.
2: What does it mean?
3: What about your defense? So it's been a cause of concern now and again.
4: You know, there are times where before you say something, you gotta think hard and deep, because there's a greater possibility, it's a reflection of either the psyche, the mentality, the character in the person, or it reflects a bit of background. And for fear of exposing where you come from, you think twice and consider perspectives.
3: It sounds like you're pumped up. It sounds like somebody's riled Steve Campbell.
4: In the olden days when Jesus Christ went on through his lessons, he was never specific in his references. He would always use symbols. Because whenever a symbol is used in a process where something has to be rectified, none of us gets consumed. If I were to refer to somebody which ate Marumfuetu Mnyama, I would put it like that because I am. But if I were not, then I'd put it in a way that has respect in what I'm referring to. I hope you understand.
3: I don't, but I'll ask you about Khumalo. He is back. He's obviously cleared himself from the injury that was bugging him.
4: It's better that you don't understand, lest I get misinterpreted. Khumalo is in. Otsepo has been rested. The kind of game we play, now going back to tactics, we play in three center backs, and by the way, it is a game of the future. And we play in four midfielders and three strikers. When you play one striker, it is not the same as playing two strikers. When you play three strikers, it's got a different reflection. When you have four midfielders, it's better than having two. When you have three, it's only about how you set up. So that's what we want to get from Usbusis. But one has to be very careful not to shoot down the game. We must always compliment, give respect, leave respect. We shall earn one.
3: Thank you so much, Steve.
4: Thank you.
5: Rob should know by now, whenever you get ready to speak to Steve, you must have your thesaurus handy. Have it ready.
6: Otoja, the son of Finitis, the Rompotinitis, Ajadi Hombotinitis, Ajadi Namanamatimitis, and a heart, a dealing whatever, Ajadi Casto Tomitis.
7: La msebetsi wa nawo yenti ya matama ila o tlatse nne go di a sala ga ele ngwe go pula tsela mo go bona nna let the good times roll, let the good times roll, hey hey, let the good times roll.
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11: ke fa se ke la yo pa le tso tso lona mangata
8: a thank you sir A lot of your players sometimes go to Europe, or should I say overseas? I mean, how do you manage to strike such deals?
12: I mean, for the ones that we've been really involved in are the four guys who have got scholarships in the US. And you know that came about through mainly through a contact of mine who you know used to work in South Africa, used to work for Ajax Cape Town. He's back in Holland now, but has done a lot of work in the States and had connections with colleges and schools in the States. And he came to me and said he knew someone out there that was looking for players for schools, and did I have anybody? You know, we had some good young players that we brought through here, and we knew of two that we felt could do well out in the States and you know, deserved of a scholarship. So we sent the first two, which was Lucia Tessane and Marco Mappagnani. They both did very, very well in their first year. And then they came back to us and said, have you got any more players? Because we're really impressed with the players you sent. So then we sent two more, and Morafedi and then Sonate Letizia, which is another one we're very happy with because she came through our girls team here, and you know, to be able to send one of our female players for a scholarship, we think is another milestone for Lesotho.

Thank you, Mike Checker, and good evening. The Ministry of Finance and Development Planning is wrapping up countrywide budget consultations with meetings held to gather public input on national priorities and the rising cost of living. Budget Controller Maleshwane Lukomola asked districts to develop local economic strategies to cushion against global shocks, noting that Middle East conflicts and a foot and mouth disease outbreak emerged after Parliament had already approved the current budget. Districts were also encouraged to identify local tourism sites such as Mobedi Plateau to generate a sustainable community income. While local leaders and business sector welcomed the talks, some residents raised concerns over delayed infrastructure, including the Lijoni Motete Road rehabilitation. Officials clarified that the project is currently in the procurement stage, while participants recommended that the upcoming budget prioritizes extending the Moteng Road. The consultative meetings will continue until all 10 districts are covered. Lesotho Red Cross Society and the Gachasneck Nutrition Team have launched a new initiative to boost child nutrition and community resilience against climate shocks. Supported by UNICEF, the three-month project will strengthen existing nutrition clubs under the ongoing Ndlafatsa Bana program, focusing on improved messaging around food safety, hygiene, and climate-smart farming. Red Cross coordinator Dintla Mathosi says the intervention will train local stakeholders and run awareness campaigns using existing local structures rather than creating new ones. While some areas like Hasipichele are already using solar dryers to preserve food, officials acknowledge that maintaining community momentum in remote villages remains a challenge. Co-funded by the European Union and UNICEF, the program has now expanded to include Mafeteng. The Maseru City Council has urged Sempetenyane residents in Maseru to hold demonstrations and keep calm, promising that their road will be allocated funds for full reconstruction in the next financial year. Speaking to the media today, Maseru Mayor Relewile Sechache acknowledged that a previous report claiming the road had already been repaired was incorrect. He assured residents that as a local leader, he takes full responsibility for infrastructure improvement and will ensure that the road is properly attended to. Town clerk Moya Makhage explained that routine maintenance on many city roads had been halted for the past 6 years due to a lack of funds causing widespread damage. Makhage said this financial year's 80 million Maluti budget has been allocated for 4 key roads at Hatetsane, Hatsulu, Dikotsi and Maseru Central, some of which are already under construction. He noted that the Sempetenyane Road is classified as an arterial route and will be prioritized alongside Hatsusani next year. Maseru City Council's engineer, Maponyane Tolong, added that the severe damage requires a complete reconstruction rather than a basic patch-up. Though workers may patch potholes in the interim, he expected the road projects currently underway to be completed within 6 months. The press briefing follows yesterday's protest by Sempetenyane residents demanding road repairs, which resulted in several arrests. And lastly, in international news, the United Nations Secretary General Antonio Guterres says the world must treat the new phase of the weather pattern El Nino as an urgent climate warning. Guterres said El Nino will cause extreme weather around the world and worsen drought.
He said the only effective response is climate action that matches the rate of the crisis. Guterres also urged the world to end the use of fossil fuels and to accelerate the shift to renewables, protecting the most vulnerable and delivering early warnings to everyone. Meanwhile, the World Meteorological Organization says preparations are needed for a potentially strong El Nino event, with an 80% chance of conditions developing in the next few months. This marks the end of the news bulletin. More news coming up in Sesotho at 15 minutes past 7.

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2: Attention to all Butte University graduates who completed in December 2025. 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
3: Na mogha wa ha wa dipolitiki o se o itukiseditse di kgetho tse etlang. 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

0: Perhaps you've seen these instruments on YouTube or at the World Cup matches. They're called vuvuzelas. They're instruments that South African fans blow in the stands, and they're supposedly extremely loud and extremely annoying.
1: To come together, God bless Africa.
0: So Jimmy, vuvuzelas, are they really that annoying?
2: There's just something constant about the vuvuzelas that overshadow the normal ups and downs in terms of the flow of the game, because those seem to just be constant. They're not affected by what's happening on the field. It's just people want to blow them and create noise. It can be annoying. I don't know if it distracts me to get me off my game, but if I had to sit down and think about it.
3: Yes. Ready, John. It's time.
4: Was this constant droning?
5: Oh yeah,
4: that is going on. They're blowing these like trumpet-looking.
5: I don't know how they have enough air in their lungs.
4: And it is just it is like you are being attacked by a swarm of locusts for 90 consecutive minutes.
6: Hey, the vuvuzelas now.
4: One thing that I found, I don't know if I'm the only person, I found excruciating.
7: It made me stop and go.
8: The power of my
9: Manji, how old are you?
10: Now he's 45 years.
9: Yeah, when were you born?
10: When are you? I'm like the same as I'm like it for the Pirates. It's not issue for the Pirates for complaining for the Pirates. The Pirates must, anyway, must lose. Just to be here for the Pirates is lose or win is happy.
11: That's why they must, you like it for the Pirates. You must show for the something for the Zulu elves is the Sotho or what. You must come for it. Now that's why you must buy for the all these thoughts. It tells us you must know to the 2 days we must watching for the faith. It's not you must. I'm very tired for the always these peoples. You same like a peoples. You must show me what is happening for the Pirates. Pirates is not one skipper. For the must show you for the five skippers. Must always.
12: I always wish to win one of these and I got it. So thank you very much for giving me this. And I appreciate my friends also. My wife and my girlfriend. Sorry to say. I'm so sorry, mom. I love you so much.
13: 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That's a 17 before 70. Go ahead and take a group on at the Huberim Mabra Peace FM. Ryan Tiger for a summer attack. Ryan Tar, a summer attack. That's a guy, Mabra Peace FM. Come on, hurry, Tabarika Ding. Harry Fella, 7 o'clock. That's a guy. I'm not a fella. Mabra Peace FM. Enrique Chichina Fella Gabriel, hey, Ricky Chichina Gabriel, hey, Mabra Peace FM. 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

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The Lesotho Football Association has handed women's under 20 coach Jamela Jamela temporary charge of mehaladitwe during the four nations tournament in Zambia from the 1st of June to the 9th of June 2026. Jamela, who previously led Lesotho girls under 17 side Mabre Peace FM to the final of the COSAFA Girls Under 17 Championship, will oversee the senior national women's national team at Ishoshwe, Mabre Peace FM, for the tournament. The arrangement comes as Lefa opens applications in the search for a new head coach following the expiry of mandate of the previous technical team, working alongside Makuba Kepa as the assistant coach. Mabre Peace FM. Hey, tsena tsa bra Frisco bana, tsena tsa bra Frisco. Frisco re ga di bona Mabre Peace FM tse se monate ke a tseba ola bua ka tsona ke bokete go tloa beke nyana o feta he Mabre Peace FM. Me ga re tlhoka bona go mafelong ana beke tsa tsina mo tlobelo ka nnete he o tla ba bewa bra ya rona bra Frisco ka mo go ditaba le ka tenga tshediso Frisco go mari Mabre Peace FM. A gona go hotsega motseba ga hotsega motseba Mabre Peace FM o tlhole fa president visits bereft family of football icon Mr. Tshediso Frisco go mari. The Lesotho Football Association President, Mr. Dijane Ntunya, paid a visit to the bereaved family of football icon, Mr. Tshediso Frisco Khumari, following his untimely passing this week. Mr. Ntunya expressed his sadness at the loss of the legendary figure, who is regarded as one of the greatest footballers to have graced the fields of the Mountain Kingdom. Mabre Peace FM, Yelo Hoche. Born and bred in Maseru, the icon grew up playing both football and tennis, represented his country in both sporting codes. He donned the colors of schoolboys Matlama Rovers Bantu as well as Welkom Real Hearts and Bloemfontein Celtic in South Africa. We will forever, Monesili Mantua William, we will forever be indebted to legends like Ntate Frisco for playing a pivotal role in elevating our football on and off the field. Honobua Lesotho Football President Ntate Ntunya. We send our deepest condolences to the family of the icon, his friends, the Lesotho Football Veterans Association, all those who worked with and knew Ntate Khumari, and the football fraternity at large. We wish them all strength and comfort during this difficult time. Mabre Peace FM, the Family and Communications Officer, Mabre Peace FM, Tabatina, Kamakuri Tabalika team, Mabre Peace FM. Well, Harifeta, hey, dear colleagues, Adikwena, today's Uganda training session at 3 o'clock is open to the media for the first 30 minutes. You are welcome to interact with the team, conduct interviews, and film during the session. 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
2: 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Hey, don't look away. I mean you. Yes, you. 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

0: the Lesotho Financial Intelligence Unit, Lesotho, FIU, will celebrate International FIU Day on 9th June 2026. International FIU Day provides an opportunity to highlight the work of financial intelligence units worldwide and to recognize the professionals who analyze financial intelligence, support investigations, and help disrupt illicit financial flows. Therefore, FIUs play a critical role in safeguarding financial integrity. Within Lesotho, the FIU serves as the National Center for the Receipt, Analysis, and Dissemination of Financial Intelligence. By working closely with reporting entities, law enforcement authorities, prosecutors, supervisors, and other competent bodies, the FIU supports effective responses to financial crime and strengthens the national AML/CFT framework. International FIU Day also underscores the importance of cooperation amongst jurisdictions. Financial crime increasingly operates across borders, requiring timely and trusted information sharing among FIUs and partners. On the International FIU Day, FIU Lesotho joins FIUs around the world in recognizing the contribution of FIU staff and reaffirming a shared commitment to protecting financial systems, supporting justice, and promoting international cooperation.
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0: Warning. 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Left channel. The sound should now be at the left speaker. Right channel. The sound should now be at the right speaker. Okay. We are about to do a full frequency sweep.
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Chicago, you may not even remember the PCFM, get Chicago. 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Adile, I feel when I'm over the PCFM, I feel human, I'm gonna ring Brandy, come a little closer. They'll be missing a mirror of a little ring. Yan, Shimmy, Miss Midi Pilamanata, Lobalu, and Mobidica, and the Calabo baby. Or hashtag, what's trending on Tuesday? Video Copanos and the Calabararo, hashtag Women Crash Wednesday, hashtag Ladies Day, hashtag Love Wednesday. That's fellow Kimana, no, all satellites on the PCFM. Shall I know when I copan a happy, happy Kisha White, the weakness in me. Good night.

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